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0: Hey, it's Matt Behan here on The Morning X. Join me every single morning, 6 till 10. Rock show tickets and 8 o'clock listen and win. Rockstar rewards, dumbass news, mandatory mullet, laughter tracks. And on some days, we talk to rock stars. Jake and Danny from Greta Van Fleet joining me in recent weeks talking about the success of Greta Van Fleet and how we're all kind of the same across the world enjoying rock and roll.
1: I think one of the biggest shockers to me is actually how similar we all are traveling the world and playing rock and roll and playing rock and roll to the crowds that appreciate it. It's really nice to know that it still is alive and well worldwide, but it really was kind of just comforting to know that a lot of people are just like us. You know, we are sheltered. Right. We're small town people, but you see that in a lot of other people around the world.
2: Yeah, I mean, I think, like, you know, so many people flock and so many people from all over the place. You're in a big city, but you have a crowd of about 20-30% people who come from the absolute outskirts of those regions.
0: Right.
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0: Greta Van Fleet joining me on The Morning X. We talk to rock stars. We do. 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
11: 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A lot of chafing going on, a little rubbing and irritation. So careful. 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
1: You know how you feel like an ass in the morning?
0: Well, this is why Matt Behan is here. 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

0: 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Rockstar Rewards, Dumbass News. And on certain days, we talk to our rock stars. Rock and Roll Hall of Famer Jonathan Cain of Journey joining me on The Morning X. And Jonathan explaining the story on how he wrote Don't Stop Believin', the Journey classic.
1: Actually, this was the beauty of this song. My father had originally, sort of said that when I was struggling in L.A., and I asked him if I should come home to Chicago and quit the dream,
0: Right.
1: And he said, John, stay the course, don't stop believing. And I wrote it down in the lyric book, and I took the lyric book up to San Fran 5 years later that I know that I was going to be writing songs with Journey.
0: Right.
1: And Perry looked at me the last day of rehearsal and said, you must have something in that lyric book of yours that we can sing. We need one more song,
0: Right.
1: And I went up my little piano upstairs. I was staying at this rental place in San Francisco, the Divisadero district. And I looked in the notebook, and there it was. I'm like,
0: wow.
1: Oh, he would sing this. And, so I came. God gave me a chorus that night.
0: Right.
1: I don't know why. I just heard Steve's voice in my head, and I said, he'll sing this. I think he'll love it.
0: Wow, one of the greatest songs of all time. We talk to rock stars. We do. It's 105.7.
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0: The iconic music of Led Zeppelin, a celebration of the mighty Zep. 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

0: 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This is your rock show. And I love when I have rock stars joining me in the studio. This week, we had our friends in Dexter and the Moonrocks join us here on The Morning X. And these guys, one of the great buzz bands in the world of rock, we asked them the question, how do you define their sound out of Texas? 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

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Yeah. 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We got you. 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

0: Hey, it's Matt Behan here on The Morning X. Join me every single morning, 6 till 10. This is indeed your rock show. And some mornings we talk to rock icons like Paul Stanley from Kiss. The morning I chatted with Paul, man, he was my childhood hero. And we talked about a lot of things, including his influence on yours truly.
1: It's interesting how the influence of rock and roll and you guys in Kiss got me into radio to be a DJ, because I had a teacher say to me, "You love Kiss. You love this. Why don't you go celebrate rock and roll and be a DJ?" So I want to thank you for that, because
2: I always think that regrets are the one thing I don't want to live with. If something is appealing to me, then my philosophy is always why, not why not.
0: Right.
2: Give everything a try. If it means something to you, it's better than the regret. It brought you to where you are, and it brought me to where I am, and it can help a lot of other people. Look, the people who tell you what's impossible are invariably the ones who failed. I'd rather be here and be a cheerleader for people and say, yeah, you can. If you're willing to work hard and you're passionate about something, there's no reason you can't have it.
0: Paul Stanley from Kiss, man. We talk to rock stars on occasion, and this is your rock show.
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0: 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Rock show tickets and 8 o'clock listen and win. Rockstar rewards, dumbass news, mandatory mullet, laughter tracks. And on some days, we talk to rock stars. Jake and Danny from Greta Van Fleet joining me in recent weeks talking about the success of Greta Van Fleet and how we're all kind of the same across the world enjoying rock and roll.
1: I think one of the biggest shockers to me is actually how similar we all are traveling the world and playing rock and roll and playing the rock and roll to the crowds that appreciate it. It's really nice to know that it still is alive and well worldwide, but it really was kind of just comforting to know that a lot of people are just like us. You know, we are sheltered. Right. We're small town people, but you see that in a lot of other people around the world.
2: Yeah. I mean, I think, like, you know, so many people flock and so many people from all over the place. You're in a big city, but you have a crowd of about 20-30% people who come from the absolute outskirts of those regions.
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0: 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We do. 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Hi, it's Matt Behan here on The Morning X, checking in on the 105.7 The Extreme. 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

0: The iconic music of Led Zeppelin, a celebration of the mighty Zep. Get the lead out. The music exactly the way you remember it. All the passion and perfection. Get the lead out. 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

0: Hey, it's Matt Behan here on The Morning X. Join me every single morning, 6 till 10. 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And on certain days, we talk to rock stars. Rock and Roll Hall of Famer Jonathan Cain of Journey joining me on The Morning X. And Jonathan explaining the story on how he wrote Don't Stop Believin', the Journey classic.
1: Wait, well, actually, this was the beauty of this song. My father had originally, you know, sort of said that when I was struggling in L.A., and I asked him if I should come home to Chicago and quit the dream, you know.
0: Right.
1: And he said, John, you know, stay the course, don't stop believing. And I wrote it down in the lyric book. And I took the lyric book up to San Fran 5 years later that I know that I was going to be writing songs with Journey.
0: Right.
1: And Perry looked at me the last day of rehearsal and said, you must have something in that lyric book of yours that we can sing. We need one more song, you know.
0: Right.
1: And I went up my little piano upstairs. I was staying at this rental place in San Francisco, the Divisadero district. And I looked in the notebook, and there it was. I'm like,
0: wow.
1: Oh, he would sing this. And, you know, so I came. God gave me a chorus that night.
0: Right.
1: I don't know why. I just heard Steve's voice in my head, and I said, he'll sing this. I think he'll love it.
0: Wow, one of the greatest songs of all time. We talk to rock stars. We do. It's 105.7.
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0: Hey, it's Matt Bahan here on The Morning X. Join me every single morning, 6 till 10. This is your rock show. And I love when I have rock stars joining me in the studio. This week, we had our friends in Dexter and the Moonrocks join us here on The Morning X. And these guys, one of the great buzz bands in the world of rock, we asked them the question, how do you define their sound out of Texas? 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

0: Hey, it's Matt Behan here on The Morning X. Join me every single morning, 6 till 10. This is indeed your rock show. And some mornings we talk to rock icons like Paul Stanley from Kiss. The morning I chatted with Paul, man, he was my childhood hero. And we talked about a lot of things, including his influence on yours truly.
1: It's interesting how the influence of rock and roll and you guys in Kiss got me into radio to be a DJ, because I had a teacher say to me, "You love Kiss, you love this, why don't you go celebrate rock and roll and be a DJ?" So I want to thank you for that, because
2: I always think that regrets are the one thing I don't want to live with. If something is appealing to me, then my philosophy is always why, not why not.
0: Right.
2: Give everything a try. If it means something to you, it's better than the regret. It brought you to where you are, and it brought me to where I am, and it can help a lot of other people. Look, the people who tell you what's impossible are invariably the ones who failed. I'd rather be here and be a cheerleader for people and say, yeah, you can. If you're willing to work hard and you're passionate about something, there's no reason you can't have it.
0: Paul Stanley from Kiss, man. We talk to rock stars on occasion, and this is your rock show.
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0: Hey, it's Matt Behan here on The Morning X. Join me every single morning, 6 till 10. Rock show tickets and 8 o'clock listen and win. Rockstar rewards, dumbass news, mandatory mullet, laughter tracks. And on some days, we talk to rock stars. Jake and Danny from Greta Van Fleet joining me in recent weeks talking about the success of Greta Van Fleet and how we're all kind of the same across the world enjoying rock and roll.
1: I think one of the biggest shockers to me is actually how similar we all are traveling the world and playing rock and roll and playing rock and roll to the crowds that appreciate it. It's really nice to know that it still is alive and well worldwide, but it really was kind of just comforting to know that a lot of people are just like us. You know, we are sheltered. Right. We're small town people, but you see that in a lot of other people around the world.
2: Yeah, I mean, I think, like, you know, so many people flock and so many people from all over the place. You're in a big city, but you have a crowd of about 20-30% people who come from the absolute outskirts of those regions.
0: Right.
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12: A better life with Dr. Sanjay Gupta.
13: Here's a big question about a small device. Is your phone helping you build a meaningful life or quietly getting in the way? Social scientist Arthur Brooks, who wrote a book on exactly this, says the phone itself isn't the enemy. The trouble starts when we use our phones to escape the very things that give life meaning. Deep relationships, creativity, even a little healthy boredom. And that boredom matters more than you'd think. It's when your mind wanders, daydreams, and stumbles onto your best ideas. So Brooks offers three simple rules he says will change your life. Number one, don't pick up your phone for the first hour after you wake up. Two, Put it away at meals. That time belongs to the people you're with. 3, set it aside for the last hour before bedtime. Try doing that for a week and see if it changes how you feel. I'm Dr. Sanjay Gupta, helping you live a better life.
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15: 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Loads of Metallica, Nirvana, Shinedown, Five Finger Death Punch. 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
11: And good morning. Welcome to a Thursday. Yes. Inching ever so closer to the weekend. I'm game for that, and I'm sure you are as well. Hey, third shifters, thank you so much for the hard work you're doing out there. Wrapping up your day slowly, and the rest of you kicking off a workday, school day detail here on this Thursday. Another great weather day across central Illinois. Man, we've been really no complaints. What, 6 days, 7 days in a row of like sunshine and nice weather going on? So we'll get to that forecast with WMBD 31 TV meteorologist Molly Naslin here in just minutes. There's a lot going on today. We have these awesome tribute shows going on at the Corn Crib. In Normal, it's tomorrow night and Saturday. The Metallica tribute band Battery is going to be tomorrow night at the Corn Crib. And then on Saturday, it's Usual Illusion, the Guns N' Roses tribute. It's coming up Saturday. I have tickets. You're going to win all morning here today for your chance to go to both shows. All right, so you go Friday and Saturday to rock out at the Corn Crib. That's coming up today. Also, the band From Ashes to New announcing their big show at the Castle Theater in Bloomington. It's in March of next year. The pre-sale for that show is going on today starting at 10 a.m. until 10 p.m. tonight. And we'll talk about how you can get those tickets early. I'm giving away a pair before you can buy them coming up in the 9 o'clock hour today right here on 105.7 The X. Speaking of the Castle Theater, more tickets for Hairbangers Ball coming up for their shows tomorrow night at the Castle. And we got some haunted house fun as well in Downs, Illinois for their haunted house. Those tickets coming up in the 8 o'clock hour. Multiple ways for you to score some awesome tickets for this Thursday morning right here on 105.7 The X. Stream all the fun. 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Dumbass News 7:50, mandatory mullet at 7:30. Recap sports, White Sox losing last night. We'll talk about that. Got NFL tonight. Get your fantasy teams ready to rock. And great laughter track segments and so much more. And we'll talk to our news dudes here in the next 10 for non-headline news. Let's check in with Molly Naslin, WMBD 31. TV meteorologist with that forecast for today. And Molly, not too bad. What's going on out there?
12: I'm your local weather authority meteorologist, Molly Naslin. Mostly sunny and a warm day. Temperatures heading for the upper 70s and low 80s. Partly cloudy and quiet overnight. Temperatures settling in the mid-50s. Mostly sunny again on Thursday. Temperatures settling in the mid-70s. You can find more weather updates 24/7 on CIProud.com.
11: 51 degrees downtown. Looks like Friday is a slight chance maybe of a little bit of rain, but 81, 82 for the high on Friday. Let's crank out the rock in Great Rock on the Way. Linkin Park's in there. Shouts for Limp Bizkit. The new one from the Autumn Kings in there. Shouts for Weezer. And let's head to Paradise City. 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

0: Linkin Park, it's up from the bottom for John, Rocket, and Morton today. It's 105.7 The X here on The Morning X as we crank out the rock here on this Thursday morning. Looks like a pretty good day once again across Central Illinois. Multiple days in a row now. What, 6, 7 days now we've had sunshine and happiness going on. Let's knock on wood. Let's don't jinx it. We got sunshine, a few clouds today, and about 77, 78 or so for the high. A few clouds tonight. And about 53 tomorrow, sunshine, cloud mix, a very slight chance, maybe, of a sprinkle for tomorrow. We'll see 82 for that high. Looks like low A and mid-80s going on for the weekend. It's 52 degrees downtown.
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0: 6:17, White Sox losing last night. Recap all of the baseball playoffs going on. And also NFL storylines. There's football tonight. Set your fantasy lineups. Get ready to go, man. And we got rock show tickets going on for you all day today here on The Morning X. News guys are in their little studio here. Let's check in. It is not headline news on this Thursday. Gentlemen, good morning.
4: This is not headline news. Disney World raised prices to $229 per person. And that's just for a churro. A new TV series will follow the rise of DJ Jazzy Jeff and the Fresh Prince. Or as Gen Z knows them, Will Smith and who? Dunkin' has unveiled some new drinks inspired by Avengers Doomsday. Hey, here's an idea, Dunkin'. How about a drink that doesn't make you pee for 3.5 hours so we can enjoy the entire movie? And Styx is getting a Las Vegas residency. You can see them at Geezer's Palace. This is not headline news.
0: Hey, good gentlemen, 6:18 here on The Morning X. I'm Matt Behan. Let's open up that ticket window. I have passes, a pair of tickets for the Metallica tribute band Battery and the Guns N' Roses tribute band Use Your Illusion. Two shows back-to-back, Friday and Saturday at the Corn Crib in Normal. And you all have passes to go to both nights. I'll take caller X right now. 309-495-9496. 309-495-9496. And make sure you have won a prize from us in the last 90 days. Tickets rocking. Tribute bands at the

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1: All right, how are you?
0: I'm doing good. Who's this?
1: Lynette.
0: Hi, Lynette. I got you as caller X. I got some passes here for you to go enjoy the Metallica tribute band Battery and then the Guns N' Roses tribute band User Illusion at the Corn Crib in Normal.
1: Awesome.
0: Yeah, it's going on this weekend. What's going on with you this morning?
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0: Gotcha. Where do you work at?
1: OSF.
0: Awesome. Hang on the line for me. 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
0: 6:26 here on the Morning X as we crank out the rock here on this beautiful start to a Thursday. Sports update from last night. In the baseball world, the ALDS, the White Sox losing at home to Cleveland 9-3. Just couldn't put it together last night. Now they're going to be back in action playing tonight. And the White Sox lead the series 2-1. The Rays, the Dodgers, and the Brewers all advanced last night. So now we're waiting to find out who's going to be in the ALCS. So anywho, White Sox in action going on tonight. There's football tonight. Set your fantasy lineups. Tampa Bay Buccaneers and Dallas Cowboys. And that's going on tonight. Chicago Bears taking on their nemesis on Sunday. Green Bay Packers at noon on Sunday. And Tyson Bagent looks to be getting the starting nod for the Chicago Bears. Hope your fantasy teams are doing well. Set your fantasy lineups. And college football this weekend, ISU Redbirds battling Southern Illinois on Saturday. The Fighting Illini playing at Michigan State on Saturday. And good luck to all of our area high school teams in action tomorrow night for Friday Night Lights. Beautiful weather out there. Sunny skies today. A few clouds and about 77 for that high. Rock news and your celebrity sleaze on the way. We'll see what's going down in the world of rock and roll. And we got rock show tickets going for you all day today. More tickets going on for the Corn Crib tribute show is going on this weekend. That's coming up next hour. And we got tickets for Hairbangers Ball rocking at the Castle Theater. From ashes to new tickets in the 9 o'clock hour. We are your number one station for the concerts. 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
0: And a good Thursday morning, 6:35. 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What's going on, man? Thursday vibes. Man, I'm ready for the weekend. Let's go. There's a lot of great activities going on, a lot of great shows going on. We'll recap all that, and we'll talk about the rock shows that's been announced. Man, we got more tickets coming at you today as well. We'll check our rock news and celebrity sleaze here in the next 20 minutes. We got sunshine cloud mix today and about 77 for the high. It was beautiful yesterday. And a WMBD 31 TV meteorologist Molly Naslin saying clouds tonight, 53 tomorrow. Sunshine, clouds, maybe a sprinkle, and about 82. Looks like a low 80s going on for the weekend. It's 53 degrees downtown. 105.7 The X. Going on, man?
3: What's up, dude?
0: Rocking, man. What are you doing?
3: Driving home from work.
0: Nice, man. What's your gig, man? What do you do?
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0: Awesome. Thanks for what you're doing, brother. What do you want to hear, man?
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0: All right. I'll get some on for you, bro. Okay?
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0: That'll work, man. See you, man. 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

0: Come As You Are, Nirvana, with Amber Rockin' and Morton today. Rockers, they're ribbing and Bloomington Normal checking in. What's up, man? And if we're going outdoors today, another great day to be outside doing your thing. Sunshine cloud mix going on, 77 for the high today. WMBD 31 TV meteorologist Molly Naslin calling for maybe some clouds rolling around tonight, 53. Sunshine cloud mix on Friday. Slight chance of some rain, but really pretty much a low shot of that. 82. 83. Looks like 82, 84 for the high on Saturday. Yeah, man, let's go. Lots of great shows. A lot of great activities going on. Rock news and your celebrity suites coming next 78 minutes. There's a plethora of fun going on this weekend, which includes the Led Zeppelin tribute at the Prairie Home Alliance Theater. That is going on Saturday night for Get the Led Out. We'll tell you more about that as well. And your chance to win tickets for the band From Ashes to New. They announced their date at the Castle Theater in Bloomington for next year. And tickets are going to be yours in the 9 o'clock hour today. They got a pre-sale for those tickets coming up today as well, starting at 10 a.m. So, yeah, man, a ton of great stuff happening. As we look at the calendar today, interesting day. Today is National Fluffer Nutter Day. Makes you wonder kind of how that name actually came to fruition. Fluffer Nutter, by the way, is peanut butter and marshmallow cream sandwich, usually on white bread. Can't say I've had a lot of Fluffer Nutter sandwiches in my life. How about you? Maybe it's your jam. Maybe this is what you're all about. If it is so, today's your day, as it's National Fluffer Nutter Day.
1: So today

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7: 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I don't think I've ever had one. I'm trying to think if I've ever had a Fluffernutter sandwich before. Maybe. Anyway, let's continue the fun. 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

105.7 The X here on the Morning X. That band on Saturday Night Live last week and tore it up with an amazing shows they put on. Two songs they performed at SNL. It's Turnstile and Look Out for Me by suggestion here this morning. On the way to Lisa Rocket in the River City, Peoria. Good morning. Welcome to this Thursday. I'm Matt Behan. Stream with us. 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Doesn't matter if you're in the Bahamas. Put us on your phone, and you're rocking out, and it's there. It's free and easy. No credit card things, nada. So go there and enjoy. Got ourselves a pretty great day brewing here in Central Illinois once again. WMBD 31 TV meteorologist Molly Naisland calling for sunshine today. A couple happy clouds at about 77 for your rockers outside. Some clouds kind of rolling tonight, 53. Sunshine clouds for Friday and a slight chance of rain tomorrow, but a very slight chance, and about 82 or so for that high. We're at 53 degrees downtown. Rock news and your celebrity sleaze. All right, rock show tickets galore going on for you today. We have more tickets going on for the Corn Crib tribute shows that are going on at the Corn Crib at Normal tomorrow night and Saturday. If you love Metallica, the Metallica tribute band Battery is there tomorrow night. And then on Saturday, the Guns N' Roses tribute act is going to be there as well. Use Your Illusion. I got some more passes for you to be there in 7 o'clock hour and 8 o'clock hour today right here on 105.7 DX. More tickets for Hairbangers Ball at the Castle Theater next hour. And the band From Ashes to New is going to be at the Castle Theater in Bloomington next year in March. 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And I have tickets for you to win four From Ashes to New coming up in the 9 o'clock hour today. And Saturday night, we're going to be getting ready for Get the Let Out, the ultimate Led Zeppelin experience at the Prairie Home Alliance Theater. We'll be out hosting with you. Get out and have some fun, man. If you love Zeppelin, you don't want to miss this show. Saturday night at the Prairie Home Alliance Theater, it is Get the Let Out. So, man, one great rock show after another. Well, what other stories are making news today? Aerosmith has the big news of the day from yesterday. They've announced the details of their shows at the Hollywood Bowl coming up on October 29th and November 1st. The concerts, billed as California Dream On, Aerosmith and Friends, will feature performances by Aerosmith, the Black Crowes, Run DMC, Heart, Andrew Watt, Billy Idol, Chad Smith of the Chili Peppers, Slash, Duff McKagan of GNR, Jerry Cantrell, Mike Inez of Alice in Chains, Marcus King going to be there, Nuno Bettencourt. I mean, the list goes on. Sammy Hagar, Steve Stevens, Sully Erna, Godsmack, man, Tom Morello. This is crazy fun. The show's producers say they are surprise announcements to come. The show has Don Was serving as music director, and his involvement isn't surprising since he worked with the band and co-promoter on Blackbird Presents and many of the All-Star Tribute concerts going on. Tickets for both shows go on sale on Saturday, so if you want to make the trek out to the Hollywood Bowl, Aerosmith and Friends going to be coming up at the end of the month. Aerosmith and Friends, Dream On, California Dream On, and get more details about that information at 1057DXRocks.com. 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

0: Indeed. 7:06 here on the Morning X as we tee it up here on a beautiful day across central Illinois. Let's check that forecast. WMBD 31 TV meteorologist Molly Naslin with a pretty good forecast for this Thursday. Good morning, Molly.
1: I'm your local weather authority meteorologist Molly Naslin. Mostly sunny skies and a pleasant day. Temperatures in the mid-70s. Partly cloudy overnight and a nice night. Temperatures down in the mid-50s. Partly cloudy with a slight chance for some light rain Friday. Temperatures heading for the low 80s. You can find more weather updates 24/7 on CIProud.com.
0: Appreciate it, Molly. It's 53 degrees downtown Peoria, and we got rock show tickets coming up this hour. We got more passes. You can go to the Corn Crib tomorrow night and Saturday for the Metallica Tribute Band Battery and also the Guns N' Roses Tribute Band. Going to be there on Saturday as well, User Illusion. And I got some Hairbangers Ball tickets coming up for the Castle Theater. It's all happening this hour right here on 105.7 The X. 105.7 The X, good morning.
2: Morning.
0: What's up, man?
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0: Dude, we love Alice in Chains, man. I will absolutely crank some Alice. What's your name?
2: I'm Matt.
0: Matt, that's a great name, Matt. What's your plan, dude? Where are you working at?
2: I'm working at Standard here out of Peoria.
0: All right, man. Going to crank some Alice for you, dude. 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

The band is Sleep Theory, Stuck in My Head. It's New Rock on 105.7 The X here on The Morning X by suggestion this morning for Greg Rockin' in East Peoria. What's going on, man? We're going to do a Thursday. I'm ready for the weekend.

0: details and a great song for Mandatory Mullet coming up in about 12 minutes as we jump in the hot tub time machine and rock out to the glorious 1980s. It's Halloween season, and they say if you can laugh at yourself, you'll always be amused. Well, here's comedian Emily Ruskowski talking about being heavy on Halloween. It's Laughter Tracks on the X.
1: I had an epiphany. I realized if you're a heavy woman, which I am, you guys probably can't tell because my outfit's like super flattering. Right? So I realized if you're a heavy woman and you dress in costume as a celebrity, people will often think you're like a different fat celebrity with similar hair. Case in point, when I was a kid for Halloween, I went as Cleopatra, knocked on my neighbor's door, trick or treat. He goes, "Oh, Roseanne, great costume." My parents laughed too. I was a real indignant kid too. I was like, I have a plastic snake on my head. He goes, "I remember that episode. You look terrific. Take an extra Kit Kat. You were going to anyway." And I took it.
0: Laughter Tracks today. It's Emily Ruskowski here on 105.7 The X. This band on the way to Peoria in a handful of days coming up in November. Motionless in White. Their new song is R.I.P. with Skylar Gray. It's new rock on 105.7 The X in the morning. X.

0: Vetter, Pearl Jam, Rockers the Caterpillar today, Komatsu, SE2. Hey, man, whatever your gig is, you're outdoors today. Enjoy. Let's go, man. Sunshine, breezy day, and about 77 for that high today, says WMBD 31 TV meteorologist Molly Naslin. We're at 53 degrees downtown. Busy time in sports.
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0: 7:23 here on the Morning X. All right, White Sox losing last night. Cleveland picked up the bat and kind of had their way last night. It's a 9-3 loss for the White Sox. Now, they're up 2-1 in the series. They're going to be playing later on tonight. So, good luck to the Sox. Now, the other teams, the other series going on. The Rays eliminated the Yankees. The Dodgers eliminated Atlanta. And the Brewers also eliminated San Diego. They all advance in the baseball playoffs. There's football tonight. Yes, there is. Set your fantasy lineups. How's your fantasy teams doing? I have two teams, and one is doing great. One is awful. Anyway, Tampa Bay tonight. It's Dallas Cowboys. So that's on Prime tonight. Get ready for that. Chicago Bears taking on their nemesis, the Green Bay Packers, noon on Sunday at Lambeau Field. Tyson Bagent should get the start again as Caleb Williams still recovering from his injury to his hamstring. Bears sitting at 3-1 on the season. College football. ISU battling Southern Illinois Saturday, Fighting Illini play at Michigan State on Saturday. And good luck to all of our area high school teams, Friday Night Lights tomorrow, and going into like a month now of the high school season. I'll take Caller X. I have another double shot of passes for you to go to the Corn Crib in Normal to go see the Metallica tribute band tomorrow night, Battery. They're awesome. And also the Guns N' Roses tribute band, Use Your Illusion. That's Saturday at the Corn Crib in Normal. And two nights back-to-back, and you get passes for both. I'll take Caller X, Caller 10, 309-495-9496, 309-495-9496. Make sure you've won a prize from us in the last 90 days. Good luck. 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
0: 7:32 here on the Morning X. Got a great song, kind of a one-hit wonder vibe, but a lot of fun lined up today for the Mighty Mullet. We're going to seconds away from firing it up. Man, look at this weather we got going on. We got sunshine again today. It's been like a week now, knock on wood, of great weather going on. Sunny, breezy today, a couple happy clouds, but about 77 for the high. Clouds tonight, 53. Sunshine clouds for Friday. Might see a sprinkle, but about 81, 82. Looks like 80s over the weekend. Crack out the jorts and, you know, let's go. All right, mandatory mullet every day at this time, a celebration of the 1980s. Spandex, rat tails, perm mullets, all the glorious shows of Rock Peoria back in the day. And it is sponsored with our friends, of course, at the Castle Theater in Bloomington. And they have so much fun going on, so many great shows going on. Head to thecastletheater.com. 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And rock out like a king at the Castle Theater in Bloomington. Hairbangers Ball is going to be tomorrow night. And I'll take Caller X, man. We're pumping out rock show tickets galore today because we like to say we are your number one station for the concerts. Man, it's not even close. Hairbangers Ball tomorrow night at the Castle. Take Caller X, 309-495-9496. 309-495-9496 for Caller X, Caller 10. And make sure you haven't won a prize from us in the last 90 days. Middle of the 1980s, a band named Accept. And a happy little love song, a little slow dance ditty called Balls to the Wall. Yes, one of the great love songs of the 80s. Yes, that's sarcasm. Cricket 211, it's Accept today. And Unleash Your Pumpkin Spice Rat Tail. 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
1: Good morning. How are you?
0: Good, bud. Who's this?
1: This is Mike.
0: Mike, what's the plan today on this beautiful Thursday, man? What's going on with you, man?
1: Nothing but work.
0: Yeah? What's your gig, man? What do you do?
1: Electrician.
0: Awesome. Thanks for what you do every day, man. I got some tickets for you. Hairbangers Ball tomorrow night at the Castle Theater Bloomington, man. You're going.
1: Fantastic. Great place.
0: Got some spandex or maybe some parachute pants to put on? Or?
1: Nah, I think those days are over.
0: Are you an 80s kid? Did you? Were you an 80s rocker?
1: Yes, I was. A little young still, but it was still my good time.
0: So, like, what was your first concert? Like, who's your favorite band?
1: Oh, favorite band? Probably Motley. Crew.
0: There you go.
1: But I've never gotten a chance to see
0: them. Oh, gotcha. Hey, go enjoy Hairbangers Ball. Hang on the line for me. What station rocks?
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0: Appreciate it, Mike. And we're not done yet giving away tickets. Today's like a ticket explosion going on. I got more Corn Crib tickets for the tribute bands coming up next hour. And also in the 9 o'clock hour today, tickets for a fun rock shows from Ashes to New. Going to be at the Castle Theater for their show next year. That pre-sale for that show is going on later today at 10 a.m. at 105.7TheXRocks.com and at thecastletheater.com. Our proud sponsors of Mandatory Mullets. And your Palace of Rock, it is the Castle Theater, and so many great rock shows going on. Hey, Dumbass News coming up next 10, 12 minutes. The most popular toy of the year is Buttface. What? It's a squishy doll type thing named Chester Cheeks, and tweens love it because it looks like a butt and it makes fart noises. There we are, everyone. That's the toy of the year. We'll talk about that and so much more coming up in our Dumbass News. Right now, the new one from Papa Roach. Jacoby Shaddix and Company. 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
1: 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It's multiple days in a row now. I don't want to jinx it. It's like 7 days now. I've had sunshine and temps like in the 70s or low 80s. Today, sunshine breezy, couple clouds, but they're happy. They're going to be happy clouds. Today, 77 is high for your rockers outdoors. Certainly not a bad thing. More rock show tickets are coming your way inside the 8 o'clock hour. Got more tickets coming up for you to go to the Corn Crib and both nights to go see these awesome tribute bands at the Corn Crib in Normal. It is tomorrow night, the Metallica tribute Battery, the band going to be there. And then on the Saturday night, celebrating Guns N' Roses and the tribute show for them, Use Your Illusion, that's Saturday. So passes for both nights, that's coming up. And in the 9 o'clock hour, From Ashes to New, tickets coming for you for the show at the Castle Theater in Bloomington coming up next year. 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So a plethora of fun. Saturday, I'm going to be out broadcasting live at Mushante Heating and Cooling, their 10th anniversary party coming up in Pekin. Come on out and have some fun. 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Enjoy food trucks, bouncy houses for the kiddos, giveaways, door prizes. Got workshop tours with the staff. I have a bunch of free 105.7TheX swag I'll be pumping out as well. I'll be there. The Mushante team has operational demo units set up, and you can take a first-hand look at precision pipe work and custom duct transitions, all the electrical work, talk about your HVAC situation. It is going on this Saturday. Mushante Heating and Cooling and Pekin. Come on out. I'll be there again from 11 to 1 and score some 105.7TheX fall wear coming up this Saturday. We'll see you there with 105.7TheX. Dumbass News is coming up next. 749 and the Red Hot Chili Peppers. 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

0: Under the Bridge, Red Hot Chili Peppers, 105.7 The X here on the Morning X. Rumblings, they may be working on some new music, hopefully for the new year. We'll see how it all shakes out. Welcome to, once again, the Morning X. Stream all the fun all day that we do here on the X for free on the iHeartRadio app and the TuneIn app. And look at this day. Sunshine, breezy, and about 77 out there from that high. We're at 54 degrees downtown, and yes, indeed, it's that time.
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0: All right, so here we go. A couple things percolating today that are quite interesting. Let's, we've been talking about airplane issues this week. You know, we had a technical meltdown a few days ago with flights that were diverted into Chicago. Anyway, today, it's an American Airlines flight from Madrid, Spain to Dallas. And it was diverted to New York on Tuesday after all but two of the toilets stopped working on the plane. So imagine this. I don't know what that means. I don't know if the toilets, like, backed up or, you know, dude had to go and he's like, hey, man, yeah. I went a little obnoxious in there. It's backed up. I don't know what happened. Two of the bathrooms stopped working on the flight. Here's the audio from pilot to traffic. Like, hey man, people can't poop on our plane. We got issues.
7: American 37, we're going to declare a pon for an overweight landing.
8: American 37 Heavy, the den needs to know the reason for the divert.
7: You have only two potties operating on board for American 37 Heavy.
8: You said only two potties. Is that right?
7: That's affirmative.
8: 37 Heavy when you can. Souls on board and fuel remaining, please.
7: Souls on board, 287. Fuel remaining, 4 hours.
0: So there's that. They landed safely, and apparently the bathrooms apparently are okay now. Anyway, let's move on. This is an interesting story. The most popular toy of the year is called Buttface. What? It's a squishy doll-type thing named Chester Cheeks. And tweens love it because it looks like a butt and it makes fart sounds. And here's a commercial for the most popular toy of the year, the butt face.
9: What's that? It's Chester Cheeks, the ultimate butt face prankster. Squeeze, and he lets it rip. He's dropping beats, jiggling cheeks. He's full of gas power pranks up his sleeve. That little fart.
10: Chester!
9: Always up to cheeky tricks. Warning, may cause explosive laughter and uncontrollable wiggle dancing. Chester Cheeks from Buttface by Goliath.
0: So a parent's got to be loving that toy. It's the toy of the year. What is going on? I have no idea. And today is National Fluffer Nutter Day. If you love why, I don't know. I always wonder why we celebrate the things we do. But today is National Fluffer Nutter Day. And they actually had a song way back in, like, I don't know, the 60s or 70s about Fluffer Nutter.
11: Oh, you need fluff, fluff, fluff. You make a Fluffer Nutter. Marshmallow fluff and lots of peanut butter. First you spread your bread with peanut butter.
0: Okay, all right, we got it. It's National Fluffer Nutter Day, so feel free to enjoy a Fluffer Nutter. Headlines today in your dumbass news you need to know. As we navigate the rock on a gorgeous day across central Illinois, sunshine, breezy, 77. Got rock show tickets coming up inside the 8 o'clock hour. Also, some haunted house passes we're going to be giving away for the city of Downs. Downs Haunted House coming up, man. Halloween season is here. 7:58, and a couple shouts for early Metallica today. They had their shows out at the Sphere, by the way. Seek and Destroy. Metallica, and this is your rock show. It's the Morning X.
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13: Absolutely. It's 8:11 on this beautiful day across central Illinois. Good morning. I'm Matt Bahan. Thank you so much for joining me this morning as we navigate the rock mightily here on the X. Let's check in. And this forecast, WMBD 31 TV meteorologist Molly Naisland. Looking pretty great out there today, Molly. What's going on?
19: I'm your local weather authority meteorologist Molly Naisland. Mostly sunny skies and a pleasant day. Temperatures in the mid-70s. Partly cloudy overnight and a nice night. Temperatures down in the mid-50s. Partly cloudy with a slight chance for some light rain Friday. Temperatures heading for the low 80s. You can find more weather updates 24/7 on CIProud.com.
13: Appreciate it, Molly. We're at 55 degrees downtown Peoria. We've had the ticket window open all morning. Let's do it again. Open up that ticket window. Got to passes for Friday, Saturday for the Corn Crib in Norman, Illinois. Now, tomorrow night, Friday night, there's a Metallica band going to be there, the tribute band Battery. And then on Saturday night, it's the Guns N' Roses tribute, Use Your Illusion. I got passes for you and a friend to be there both nights. I'll take caller X, caller 10, 309-495-9496, 309-495-9496. And again, make sure you haven't won a prize from us in the last 90 days. Ticket window is open. Right now, Pierce the Veil, 105.7 The X, here on The Morning X.

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1: Hello.
0: Hello. How are you?
1: I'm good. How are you?
0: Well, you know, it's sunny. It's beautiful outside. I don't know, man. It's beer garden weather. Let's go. Let's go. Let's have a day of hooky. What do you think?
1: Sounds good.
0: What's your name?
1: Denise,
0: your caller X. Got some tickets for you to go enjoy some great tribute bands at the Corn Crib in Normal tomorrow night and Saturday.
1: Awesome.
0: Metallica tribute band Battery, and then the Guns N' Roses tribute is Saturday. Use Your Illusion. So you get to go to both. What's going on with you today? What's your plan?
1: Actually, off to work, but hey, it's a good start to a work day.
0: It's a good thing. All right, hang on the line for me. Enjoy the beautiful weather out there. Tell me what station rocks.
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0: It's 8:22 here on the Morning X. Gorgeous weather, sunshine, breezy, and about 77 out there today. We'll check sports, and we'll talk with Jim Bob Morris from El Bandito Yankee Tequila here in the next few minutes. As it's tequila time here on this Thursday morning, let's roll some fun laughter tracks. It is comedian Jim Gaffigan today talking about going to Hawaii. It's laughter tracks on the X.
5: My wife was like, I want to go to Hawaii. I did the research, saw that it was cheaper than a divorce, so we went to Hawaii. Hawaii is such a special place. It really is. Like, there's the aloha spirit where people greet each other with aloha, but I'm so awkward, someone would be like, aloha, and I'd be like, hello, ha. Even when I would use the Hawaiian terms properly, it would backfire. Like, if I said mahalo, the natives would look at me like, you don't have to do that. Just nod your head and we'll bring you pork. Because I stuck out in Hawaii. I didn't even look like a tourist. I look like someone they brought in to make the tourists feel more comfortable. You're fine. You want to see awkward? Look at Jim Gaffigan. Hawaii, it's incomparable to any other state. It's a tropical paradise. It's almost like Hawaii was this Polynesian island nation that we just took over. You know what I mean? Like, it wasn't even part of the United States. We just went in like it was an open house. Nice, nice. We could do our honeymoon here. We'll take it. And the Hawaiians were like, we're our own country. That's cute. Love your flower shirt. Got to get one of them. And Hawaiians will tell you. They'll come right up to you. They'll be like, you stole this land. And I'm like, I don't know how to break it to you, but we stole all the land. Probably just stings a little more because it's pretty here.
0: Jim Gaffigan today. It's Laughter Tracks here on 105.7 The X. Let's check out the new one from Bill Murray, the new artist with A Day to Remember and Always Let You Down. 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

0: 105.7 The X here on the Morning X. El Bandido, Yankee Tequila, and the man, the legend, on the line with me, Jim Bob Morris with El Bandido. Jim Bob, what's going on, man?
1: I tell you what, I just left the customs office in Peoria, and I'm running down the road trying to loosen my load. I've got a bunch of things on my mind, buddy.
0: There you go, bud. Well, hey, happy fall. We got beautiful fall weather going on here in Central Illinois, and football season is going great. And what I love about El Bandido Yankee Tequila is that you guys are everywhere. You've been out and about with us in Peoria for all the great events going on and, you know, festivals going on. But football season, you guys, you bring your vibe like no other for the football fund, whether it's Soldier Field, Lambeau Field, over at the U of I. I mean, Jim Bob, you guys are everywhere.
1: Yeah, you know, this coming weekend, we're going to be in Green Bay with ESPN. We will be in the ESPN zone there, the tailgate party that ESPN throws up. So we hooked up with those folks.
0: Nice.
1: And we're going to be there in the south east end of the parking lot at Lambeau, having a big party with the ESPN people. We'll be there all year. And so we're the exclusive tequila of the ESPN Fun Zone there in Lambeau. So it's going to be a great time. I'm looking forward to that. And I'm excited about what we've got going on for football season. I tell you what, the NFC North again shaping up to be a dogfight. Your Vikings are 4-0, and who would have thunk it? I don't think anybody thought that at the beginning of the year. And that defense, like you say, is for real. Their special teams are for real. And I'm taking them again this weekend against the Saints, buddy. I'm taking those Vikings, you know.
0: Well, the offense has got nowhere to go but up. You know, Kyler Murray's only started two games, and I feel like he's got, like, the training wheels on a little bit. But he woke up a little bit last week. It's going to be interesting to see. Jefferson should be back in the lineup this weekend as well. He's going back home to New Orleans. He's from there. He's excited to play. I'm just as surprised as you are, being a diehard Viking fan. I figured we'd be about 500 right now. But, hey, you know, there's still a ton of football left, and Jim Bob, obviously, this is going to be a very interesting week for Chicago Bears, Green Bay Packers, right? I mean, this rivalry is pretty heated. These two teams don't like each other right now, and Green Bay is still a little beat up.
1: Well, Ben Johnson made it a point that, you know, I'm going to start a fight,
0: right,
1: and start this rivalry back up. And he's effectively doing a pretty good job. And, you know, the winning three games in the first 4 weeks with three different quarterbacks says something about, I don't care if you like Ben Johnson or not, it says something about him. That's not easy to do in this NFL.
0: Right, for sure. No, he's clearly rising to the top as one of the premier coaches in the league. And, I mean, obviously Caleb's going to be back here probably the next week or two. But, you know, Bajan plays well. And then, you know, our former guy, Case Keenum, played like a rock star last week. So you got that going on.
1: I thought Case Keenum played and executed that offense about, you know, system-wise, probably better than anybody in the last 2 years. I mean, I thought he executed better than Caleb Williams, personally. I mean, Caleb Williams, though, is a special talent because he can do things with his feet that maybe Case can't do. But Case executed that offense to a T. And then this last week we saw what they did. I mean, boy, I tell you what, I was impressed with that Eagles demolishing.
0: Yeah.
1: We were at that game up at the El Bandido Yankee Suite at Soldier Field. And so, you know, we've got El Bandido Yankee at all of the suites around the country. And, you know, over in Champaign, we've got it. I don't know how many NFL stadiums we're in there now. I think, like, we're into seven or eight stadiums. So I'm pretty happy with the team and the effort of getting El Bandido Yankee Tequila out there. As we close in on, you know, we keep moving up the rankings, buddy.
0: Yeah, no, it's awesome. You guys are you owning it out there. It's great. It's that time of the year where, you know, people are having fall parties and maybe having a Halloween get together in a couple of weeks or whatnot. And what a great time to try your awesome recipes going on, because you know, recipes and all the fun you have at your website. Yeah, you got something for every season there, which is pretty great.
1: Yeah, you know, we are the official tequila of kickoff time, and so we're going to kick it off this weekend with a lot of good stuff. Go to elbandidoyankee.com. Go look at the magnificent recipes that we have. All of the, you know, mixologists around the country put together these forests from California to New York to Florida to Illinois to Michigan to Texas and New Mexico. These people contribute as to, you know, what these recipes are, and they're interesting. They're fun,
0: right?
1: You know, and I'll tell you what, you'll have people go, oh my gosh, that's good. I mean, you know. And even, I mean, there's a lot of people out there that had bad tequila when they were in their 20s.
0: Right.
1: You know, I suggest you try some good tequila.
0: Right. You know, things go way better when you're drinking really 20. Good tequila. That's exactly correct. Yeah.
1: Well, when you're drinking really good tequila, you're having a really good time, too. So, anyhow.
0: Well, Jim Bob, it's going to be a great weekend. I know you're going to be up there rocking at Lambeau. Have a great time with the ESPN crew and whatnot. It's going to be a fun game, and it's a fun season, man. So we'll talk to you in a week, my man.
1: I will see you in a week, buddy. We'll have a lot to talk about after this weekend. We'll you know, who's going to have bragging rights, the Bears or the Packers? And we'll see, my friend. So I look forward to talking to you next week, brother.
0: Sounds great. Jim Bob Morris, El Bandito, Yankee Tequila. It's tequila time on 105.7 The X here on The Morning X.
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0: It's the crew on the way to Joe, rocking out East Peoria today. 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It's free and easy. No credit card things, nada. It doesn't matter if you're in Zimbabwe or Albuquerque. It's on your phone, and it's free, and it's easy. So let's go. The weather's great today. Sunshine, breezy, and about 77 for the high, says WMBD 31 TV meteorologist Molly Naisland. And down to 57 tonight. Maybe a sprinkle tomorrow, but doubtful. Cloud sunshine. And tomorrow's high, about 81, 82. Looks like 80s. Going for the weekend. Coming up inside the 9 o'clock hour, more tickets coming at you for the Corn Crib shows we got going on this weekend for the tribute bands and From Ashes to New. Those tickets on the way. Tickets going on sale tomorrow officially, but the pre-sale for the show with From Ashes to New at the Castle Theater Bloomington is going on today. All that coming up in the 9 o'clock hour. Right now, let's check with our news guys. It's not headline news here on this Thursday. Gentlemen.
1: This is not headline news. Disney World raised prices to $229 per person. And that's just for a churro. A new TV series will follow the rise of DJ Jazzy Jeff and the Fresh Prince. Or as Gen Z knows them, Will Smith and who? Dunkin' has unveiled some new drinks inspired by Avengers Doomsday. Hey, here's an idea, Dunkin'. How about a drink that doesn't make you pee for 3.5 hours so we can enjoy the entire movie? And Styx is getting a Las Vegas residency. You can see them at Geezer's Palace. This is not headline news.
0: Thank you, gentlemen. Much appreciated. Let's crank out the new one from Cage, the Elephants, and the Beaches in Tennessee. It's 8:51. It's 105.7 The X and the Morning X.

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0: Bon Scott era, AC/DC, you know it well. The Highway to Hell, the last studio album with Bon Scott. It's 105.7 The X here on the Morning X as we crank out the rock on this beautiful day across Central Illinois. What's going on? I'm Matt Bahan. 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We got a bunch of shows going on. And we're excited for all of them. And this one's going to be a lot of fun in 2027. We're talking about the band From Ashes to New. They're set to rock the Castle Theater in Bloomington on March 20th of the next year. Now, tickets go on sale tomorrow morning. But we have a pre-sale, a 105.7X pre-sale starting at 10 a.m. Go to our website for all the details there to get your tickets today with that pre-sale. But I have a pair right now before you can buy them to go see From Ashes to New at the Castle Theater. I'll take caller X. Let's open that ticket window again. It's been open a lot this morning. Let's go, man. 309-495-9496. 309-495-9496 for caller X, caller 10. And make sure you haven't won a prize from us here on the X the last 90 days. From Ashes to New, tickets for you. Good luck. 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
1: Not a whole lot. Just leaving Rivian.
0: Gotcha. Hey, man, you're Caller X. We got some rock show tickets for you, man. From Ashes to New, you're going.
1: Excellent.
0: There we go, man. The show's next March at the Awesome Castle Theater in Bloomington, man. 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How's that?
1: Yep, gas. I'll need it for gas.
0: Hang on the line for me, man. Have a great day out there. Enjoy the weather, dude. 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

0: Orgy the band. And it's Blue Monday. It's 105.7 The X here on the Morning X as we crank out the Rockaway to Amber, Rocket, and Morton today. Rockers in Bloomington, Normal, Washington, Canton, Pekin, Bartonville. What's up, man? All of our tiny towns doing your thing on an absolutely gorgeous day across central Illinois. Sunshine, breezy, and about 76, 77 out there today, says WMBD. 31 TV meteorologist Molly Naslin. And about 57 tonight. Tomorrow, clouds, sun, and maybe a sprinkle, but looks like 82, 83. Looks like 80s. Going on for the weekend. Audio Slave on the way. Foo Fighters, brand new, and Måneskin is in there. Shouts for Five Finger Death Punch and more. It's all coming up next right here on 105.7 The X. And more tickets on the way this hour for the two tribute shows we got going on tomorrow night, Saturday night, at the Corn Crib in Normal, Illinois for the Metallica tribute going on. Battery, they're awesome. And then the Guns N' Roses tribute show is Saturday night at the Corn Crib in Normal. 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

Chris Cornell and Audio Slave, Be Yourself is all that you can do. And I love that song. Audio Slave, miss that dude every day. Chris Cornell, it's 105.7 The X here on The Morning X as we navigate the rock here on this beautiful day. What's going on, man? Sunshine, breezy, and about 77. The weather looks great all this weekend. Looks like 80s on Saturday. Looks like we're going to hang in the 80s into Sunday as well. I'll take Caller X right now. Another pair of passes for you to go to two nights of great tribute bands going on. Tomorrow night at the Corn Crib in Normal. The Metallica tribute band is tomorrow night, Battery. And then on Saturday is the Guns N' Roses tribute band. They're going to be there Saturday night. Both shows 7 p.m. Friday and Saturday at the Corn Crib. And I got passes for you and a friend to go both nights there at the Corn Crib. I'll take Caller X. And I make sure everyone won a prize from us the last 90 days. 309-495-9496. 309-495-9496. 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

105.7 The X here on The Morning X with Finger 11. Congrats going out to Debbie, and she wins tickets to rock out for the two tribute bands at the Corn Crib and Normal tomorrow night and Saturday. 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

Pearl Jam and Jeremy on 105.7 The X here on this beautiful day across central Illinois. Sunshine, a couple happy clouds out there, and we're going to see what? 77 for a high today, says WMBD. 31 TV meteorologist Molly Nays, and we're going to see 80s going on this weekend. We got a big show going on Saturday night at the Prairie Home Alliance Theater. Zeppelin tribute band Get the Lead Out is ready to rock. A celebration of the mighty Zeppelin at the Prairie Home Alliance Theater this Saturday. 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You can probably swing in night of show and get your tickets. But, man, don't wait. You can swing into the Toyota box office tomorrow as well, 10 to 2, and save a couple dollars that way. All that timeless Zeppelin music, the way you remember. These guys do it so good, man. They're unbelievable. Bombastic, furious, and acoustic, folksy, mystical. They do all of it. Let's celebrate Zeppelin. It's Saturday night. And it's Get the Lead Out at the Prairie Home Alliance Theater. Big thanks to our friends at Nightlight Promotions. Linkin Park on the way. Five Finger Death Punch in there. Bush. And a great new song from the ladies in the band, The Warning, on the way right now. It's Papa Roach and their new one, See You in Hell. It's New Rock on the X.

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1: You know how you feel like an ass in the morning? 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

Ivan and Five Finger Death Punch and Bad Company as we slide through here on this beautiful Thursday. What's going on? 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Nah, put us on your phone and let's rock out mightily as we enjoy it today, man. Sunshine breezy and about 77 out there. The brand new one from the band The Warning on the way. Shouts for the Red Hot Chili Peppers and Motionless in White, their brand new song. They're getting set to rock the Peoria Civic Center in November. Right now it's Gavin Rossdale and Bush. It's Machine Head for Caterpillar. It's 105.7 The X.

Love it. Brand new rock for you first. The ladies in the band, The Warning, out of Monterey, Mexico. The brand new single is called Bite My Tongue. And man, they're throwing it down. It's a great new song and one of the great new buzz bands in the world of rock. The Warning on 105.7 The X. I'm Matt Behan. The band Motionless in White, going to be here in November. Yes, the Sweat and Blood Tour. Their brand new song is coming up in about 15 minutes. We'll talk about all these shows we got popping here in Central Illinois. This weekend is going to be busy and fun. Also, shouts coming in for Queens of the Stone Age, Falling in Reverse, and New Cage the Elephant is on the way. Right now, the Red Hot Chili Peppers on the way to Lisa, Rockin' in Bloomington. It's 105.7 The X.

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0: 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And on certain days, we talk to rock stars. Rock and Roll Hall of Famer Jonathan Cain of Journey joining me on The Morning X. And Jonathan explaining the story on how he wrote Don't Stop Believin', the Journey classic.
1: Wait, well, actually, this was the beauty of this song. My father had originally, you know, sort of said that when I was struggling in L.A., and I asked him if I should come home to Chicago and quit the dream, you know.
0: Right.
1: And he said, John, you know, stay the course, don't stop believing. And I wrote it down in the lyric book, and I took the lyric book up to San Fran 5 years later that I know that I was going to be writing songs with Journey.
0: Right.
1: And Perry looked at me the last day of rehearsal and said, you must have something in that lyric book of yours that we can sing. We need one more song, you know.
0: Right.
1: And I went up my little piano upstairs. I was staying at this rental place in San Francisco, the Divisadero district. And I looked in the notebook, and there it was. I'm like,
0: wow.
1: Oh, he would sing this. And, you know, so I came. God gave me a chorus that night.
0: Right.
1: I don't know why. I just heard Steve's voice in my head, and I said, he'll sing this. I think he'll love it.
0: Wow, one of the greatest songs of all time. We talk to rock stars. We do. It's 105.7.
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Amy Lee, Evanescence, and Bring Me to Life as we crank out the rock here on this Thursday. What's up? I'm Matt Bahan. Hope your day is going well in the work situation. 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One of those shows is Greta Van Fleet, and they're Into the Beginning tour with special guests Arc de Soleil and Edgehill. It's coming up Friday, February 12th at the Allstate Arena in Rosemont up by Chicago. And look, this show's pretty fantastic. Go to GretaVanFleet.com for the seated presale that starts next Tuesday, October 13th. And then, they have it on sale next Thursday, the 15th, for that show. And we will have some tickets for you to be there front and center, a band that we've had such a great history with and so many great events and shows here in the River City. This time, it's at the Allstate in Rosemont. Big thanks to Live Nation. It is Greta Van Fleet, Into the Beginning Tour, and tickets going on sale next week. 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
12: 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Matt Behan here. Thank you for listening to us on our stream. Thank you. You guys rock, man. The Rock will continue next. Hang in there. It's going to be okay. Radio hug. Little hug? All right, maybe not. Hugs are creepy. Anyway, The Rock continues next here on The X.
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The song that got him on the map back in 1993. It's Beck and Loser on 105.7 The X. I'm Matt Behan. 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

I got Eric rocking in the Heights. We're going outdoors today. Cranking up the X. Want to hear some Creed music like that? A whole hour of 90s, 80s, early 2000s. Coming up in the noon hour today on the Resurrection Cafe. Grunge, alternative, ska, punk, metal, new wave, one hit wonders. Got some songs you want to get in today. Let's go, man. Chime in on the socials out there. Facebook fan page, in our Instagram account or X account. And hey, you can dial us 309-495-9496. Text us there as well as we crank up the Resurrection Cafe in mere minutes. We got sunshine, a couple clouds out there today in about 77. I really dig the brand new song from the duo Royal Blood, and they're back. And this new song is a banger, 10 over 10, Royal Blood, the band. It's new rock on 105.7 The X.

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Welcome to the Resurrection Cafe here on this beautiful Thursday afternoon. And it's lunchtime. Let's go crank the Resurrection Rock to 11 and let's enjoy all 90s, 80s, early 2000s, grunge, alternative, new wave, ska, punk, metal, one-hit wonders all on shuffle. NXS there from 1985, big video on MTV. Foo Fighters kicked off the hour from 1999 and maybe one of the greatest videos ever for the Learn to Fly video. And this hour is so much fun. It's sponsored with our friends at Davis Brothers Pizza. They are in East Peoria. They have a lunch buffet going right now, 11 to 2. Their pizza salad bar, all you can eat. Get out there and enjoy. Dinner buffet goes on later today. And they have happy hour later today as well, 3 to 7. And dollar drafts going down as well. It's Davis Brothers Pizza, a 77-year staple right here in our community. As we continue, the Resurrection Cafe, Veruca Salt coming up. Also, Stone Temple Pilots, the Presidents of the United States of America all on the way. And the band Stained, the Break the Cycle 25th Anniversary Tour has been launched. They're going to be rocking with Seether and special guests Hoobastank and Hinder Sunday, April 11th at the Vibrant Arena in Moline. 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And I'll have tickets next week on the Morning X. It's been a while. It's Stained on the Resurrection Cafe on the X.

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5: 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A lot of chafing going on, a little rubbing and irritation. 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
1: 1995, the year Tracy Bonham and Mother Mother, the epitome of a great one-hit wonder here on the Resurrection Cafe on this beautiful day. Cross Central Annoyance going on, man. Hope the workday vibe's going well. I'm Matt Behan. Let us be your rock soundtrack. And this is the Resurrection Cafe. It's all 90s, 80s, and early 2000s on shuffle, grunge, and metal. Ska, New Wave, Punk, One Hit Wonders, all on shuffle this hour. Sponsored with our friends at Davis Brothers Pizza. They're in East Peoria, and they're a 77-year staple here in Central Illinois. That's amazing. And it's because the food is outstanding. They have a pizza salad bar lunch buffet going right now till 2. Get out there, get your crew. All you can eat pizza salad bar dinner buffet later today as well. And happy hour goes 3 to 7. They have dollar drafts later today for happy hour. Enjoy. It is Davis Brothers Pizza in East Peoria. Early Linkin Park when they exploded on the scene there in the early 2000s. And never look back. Here's Crawling on the Resurrection Cafe on 105.7 The X.

the President of the United States of America in the middle of the 1990s for just a batch of great songs. Lump here on the X, yet another band that hailed out of Seattle back in the day. The Resurrection Cafe storming forward every day in this noon hour. I'm Matt Behan, sponsored with our friends at Davis Brothers Pizza at East Peoria, 77-year staple of the community. They have a lunch buffet going right now, 11 to 2, and it's awesome. Pizza, salad bar, all you can eat. Dinner buffet goes Sunday through Thursday, 4:30 to 7, and happy hour Monday through Friday, 3 to 6. They have dollar drafts for happy hour later today. It's Davis Brothers Pizza in East Peoria. I'm stepping out. Back at it tomorrow morning on the Morning X. More rock show tickets for the band From Ashes to New and their show at the Castle Theater. Got some Halloween giveaways going on and haunted house fun going on. We'll talk about all these great shows on the way as well as we continue the Resurrection Cafe. And on the way to Lynn, asking for some vintage Billy Idol, who's getting into the Rock and Roll Hall of Fame this year, by the way. It's Billy Idol now on the Resurrection Cafe on the X.

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0: 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Some never left. 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

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Now you do what they told you. 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

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And now you do what they told you. And now you do what they told you.

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0: Hey, it's Matt Bahan here on The Morning X. Join me every single morning, 6 till 10. This is your rock show. And I love when I have rock stars joining me in the studio. This week, we had our friends in Dexter and the Moonrocks join us here on The Morning X. And these guys, one of the great buzz bands in the world of rock, we asked them the question, how do you define their sound out of Texas? 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
0: Hey, it's Matt Bahan. 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